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3: Overnight, we can expect cloudy skies with a low of 0. And for Wednesday, sun and cloud and a high of 10.
2: Live from downtown North Bay,
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2: No way. 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
6: Overnight, we can expect cloudy skies with a low of 0. And for Wednesday, sun and cloud and a high of 10.
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on you, I see her around. I be at some party, she show up and I be walking out. 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I'd act

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6: Overnight, we can expect cloudy skies with a low of 0. And for Wednesday, sun and cloud and a high of 10.
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5: Overnight, we can expect cloudy skies with a low of 0. And for Wednesday, sun and cloud and a high of 10.
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5: Overnight, we can expect cloudy skies with a low of 0. And for Wednesday, sun and cloud and a high of 10.
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7: Overnight, we can expect cloudy skies with a low of 0. And for Wednesday, sun and cloud and a high of 10.
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10: Overnight, we can expect cloudy skies with a low of 0. And for Wednesday, sun and cloud and a high of 10.
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1: Good morning, I'm Richard Coffin. The health unit's extending the drug alert for a second time. Officials say 42 opioid-related overdoses have been reported to the health unit in April, with four deaths. It's the highest number of overdoses reported to the health unit since the launch of their surveillance program in 2019. Chief Nursing Officer Shannon Mathis says the level of overdoses is concerning and reflects an ongoing unstable drug supply in our communities. Mathis is encouraging everyone to check in on their friends, family, and neighbors who may be at risk. The health unit says recent substances being reported are fentanyl, prescription opioids, and more. If you use substances, you're advised to check the drug with a testing strip and have naloxone on hand. Dean Brody and the Reclaws are performing at North Bay's Bort Longyear Memorial Gardens this fall. Their Hometown Heroes National Tour is in the city November 19th. Officials say the live experience is packed with career-defining hits, standout storytelling, and high-energy moments fans have come to expect from both artists. The artist and promoter presale begins today, with the Spotify fans' first presale starting tomorrow. They'll be on sale everywhere on Friday morning at 10. The forest fire hazard in West Nipissing has been set to high. Though it doesn't come with any restrictions, the West Nipissing Fire Service is reminding everyone to take extra precautions, saying even a small fire can quickly become uncontrollable. The municipality says you can help by avoiding any unnecessary burning and following all permit and safety requirements. According to Ontario's fire map, so far this year, five forest fires have already been put out in the North Bay District, with one active fire near Kiosk. It's under control, is just over a hectare in size, and was reported yesterday. It's McHappy Day, and three charitable groups are benefiting in our area. A portion of sales at McDonald's restaurants in North Bay and Sturgeon Falls supports youth mental health at the North Bay Regional Health Center, One Kids Place, and Ronald McDonald House Charities. The Hospital Foundation says more than $35,000 was raised locally last year. You can also support McHappy Day by buying socks or hearts or donating online. And Prime Minister Mark Carney says he and his government will continue to act in the spirit of cooperative federalism and make the country work for Albertans, Indigenous peoples, and all Canadians. He was asked by reporters yesterday about the Alberta separatist movement. He also pointed to the Clarity Act, which requires the House of Commons to determine whether a referendum question on secession is clear and whether there's a clear expression of the will of the population for secession, along with a judicial challenge by Indigenous nations in Alberta regarding the question. Carney says those processes have to be followed through.
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2: In sports, the Toronto Maple Leafs have won the NHL draft lottery for the second time in franchise history, meaning the Leafs will pick first in the NHL draft in June. Second pick is San Jose, and third pick goes to the Vancouver Canucks. The Colorado Avalanche skated to a 5-2 win over the Minnesota Wild, taking a 2-0 lead in the second-round playoff series. And the Tampa Bay Rays came back to beat the Blue Jays 4-3.
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2: Mainly sunny today with a high of 9, partly cloudy tonight, a low of 0, and then a mix of sun and cloud tomorrow, and a high of 7. In North Bay, it's 2 degrees.
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0: Here's the Washboard Union, and she gets me on Country 90.5 CFCH. Good morning. It's 6:11. Oh, it's nice to be back. And I mean that. It is nice to be back. It's a Kevin O show. So I was gone last week. We did a family vacation. We actually went to the Dominican with the kids, and we just spent the week by the ocean, by the pool, just doing nothing. That was the plan. What wasn't the plan is that I would be off until Wednesday, because on the way home, I started to feel a little under the weather, and then I woke up on, Sunday, with a full-on man cold. And that's why I was late to my my return. And you know, when you say you have a man cold, there's a segment of the population who roll their eyes and go, man cold. I wish those people could experience the man cold. The man cold is a real thing. It's terrible. It's the worst cold you will ever have. I promise you that. Okay? It's like, you know, my wife will say to me, I wish you could feel what labor was like so that you could empathize. And I totally empathize with labor pains. I do. I wouldn't want to go through that. However, at least when you go through labor, you have something really great to show for it. You have a beautiful new baby. Do you know what you have to show for making it through a man cold? You're just not breaking into sweats anymore.
1: 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Text us and prove it. 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

0: Carson Janik has made a plate in Canada on Country 90.5 CFCH. If you make music or you know someone who does, go to madeinplatingcanada.ca. 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It's the Kevin O Show, 618. This came in on the text at 472 CFCH. It says, I was the same way when I came back from Punta Cana. It's from the air conditioner, meaning that you come back sick from Punta Cana. I don't know if it was from the air conditioner. Maybe. I blame it on the airplane. You know, you're stuck in basically a tin can with a whole bunch of other people, and there's not a lot of room on those airplanes. I think somebody on the plane gave it to me, but nonetheless, good to be back. Let's go to the phones here. Hi, Country 90.5.
1: Good morning.
0: Good morning. How are you?
1: I am doing phenomenal on this beautiful day.
0: Really? Okay. Well, that's a good start. What's going on?
1: So how about Dean Brody and the Red Club coming to North Bay?
0: Yeah, are you excited about that?
1: My wife's super excited.
0: November 19th at Memorial Gardens, and I might be wrong on this, but is it not the first concert since they renovated the gardens?
1: Yes, sir.
0: So I hope, you know, it does really well. Like, I hope it sells out or comes really, really close, because if it does, then promoters will see that and they'll bring more shows to our area as opposed to always skipping us and just going to Sudbury.
1: Correct.
0: So will you be buying your tickets on Friday?
1: Buying my tickets on Friday.
0: Okay, good.
1: Because I forgot about Mother's Day and that's her gift.
0: Hey, that's a great idea, actually. What else is new? Anything else? I've been away for like a week and a half. I'm so out of the loop.
1: I haven't really been listening to the radio.
0: Appreciate your support.
1: I have you on my station. It's just I've been getting into like audiobooks lately, so I've been listening to them. So.
0: All right. Okay. No worries. I got kids to put through college, but big deal.
1: I'm sorry, man. It's still playing, I swear.
0: Well, listen, it's good to have you back.
1: Well, it's good to be back.
0: Okay. Have a great day today.
1: Have a good one, buddy.
0: Bye.
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0: It's going to be a fun day to drive today. Mainly sunny, a high of 9, partly cloudy tonight, a low of 0, and then a mix of sun and cloud tomorrow, a high of 7. In North Bay, it's +1.
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1: Good morning, I'm Richard Coffin. The health unit's extending the drug alert for a second time. Officials say 42 opioid-related overdoses have been reported to the health unit in April, with four deaths. It's the highest number of overdoses reported to the health unit since the launch of their surveillance program in 2019. Chief Nursing Officer Shannon Mathis says the level of overdoses is concerning and reflects an ongoing unstable drug supply in our communities. Mathis encouraging everyone to check in on their friends, family, and neighbors who may be at risk. The health unit says recent substances being reported are fentanyl, prescription opioids, and more. If you use substances, you're advised to check the drug with a testing strip and have naloxone on hand. Dean Brody and the Reclaws are performing at North Bay's Bort Longyear Memorial Gardens this fall. Their Hometown Heroes National Tour is in the city November 19th. Officials say the live experience is packed with career-defining hits, standout storytelling, and high-energy moments fans have come to expect from both artists. The artist and promoter presale begins today, with the Spotify fans first presale starting tomorrow. Will be on sale everywhere on Friday morning at 10. The forest fire hazard in West Nipissing has been set to high. Though it doesn't come with any restrictions, the West Nipissing Fire Service is reminding everyone to take extra precautions, saying even a small fire can quickly become uncontrollable. The municipality says you can help by avoiding any unnecessary burning and following all permit and safety requirements. According to Ontario's fire map, so far this year, five forest fires have already been put out in the North Bay District, with one active fire near Kiosk. It's under control, is just over a hectare in size, and was reported yesterday. It's McHappy Day, and three charitable groups are benefiting in our area. A portion of sales at McDonald's restaurants in North Bay and Sturgeon Falls supports youth mental health at the North Bay Regional Health Center, One Kids Place, and Ronald McDonald House Charities. The Hospital Foundation says more than $35,000 was raised locally last year. You can also support McHappy Day by buying socks or hearts or donating online. And Prime Minister Mark Carney says he and his government will continue to act in the spirit of cooperative federalism and make the country work for Albertans, Indigenous peoples, and all Canadians. He was asked by reporters yesterday about the Alberta separatist movement. He also pointed to the Clarity Act, which requires the House of Commons to determine whether a referendum question on secession is clear and whether there's a clear expression of the will of the population for secession, along with a judicial challenge by Indigenous nations in Alberta regarding the question. Carney says those processes have to be followed through.
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2: In sports, that was the reaction of Leaf fans last night because the Toronto Maple Leafs won the NHL draft lottery. This is just the second time in franchise history. That means they get the first pick in the NHL draft in June. And Troy, big Leafs fan, called me. I asked him, I said, okay, so are you planning the Stanley Cup parade for next season now for the Toronto Maple Leafs?
3: Not next season, but the season after.
2: There you go. He says, not next season, but the season after, Leafs are winning the cup. Write it down. Troy's calling it because of them getting that first round pick. I like that Leaf fans are always ambitious. Second pick goes to San Jose. Third pick went to the Vancouver Canucks. Colorado Avalanche skated to a 5-2 win over the Minnesota Wild. They take a 2-0 lead in the second round playoff series. And the Tampa Bay Rays came back to beat the Blue Jays 4-3.
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2: Mainly sunny today. It's actually a beautiful morning out there. Just blue sky. A high of 9. Partly cloudy tonight. A low of 0. Mix of sun and cloud tomorrow. And a high of 7. In North Bay, it's plus 1.
0: Need to dodge a pothole on Lakeshore? 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

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And I'm going to explain the differences coming up in just a moment. But first, here's some Brett Kissel and Dierks Bentley. Hurtin' Songs on Country 90.5 CFCH. Good morning.

0: Colleen sent me a text and said, I forgot it was coming back tomorrow. It is coming back with a bit of a twist. It's a Kevin O Show on Country 90.5 CFCH 641. We're talking about Kevin O's $1,000 Minute. It returns tomorrow morning, but it's going to look a little different going forward. Okay, so here's how it's going to roll out over the next little bit. $1,000 Thursdays. So every Thursday, we're going to give you a chance to play $1,000, but we're going to do it twice on Thursdays, 7:40 and 8:40. Here's the other twist, is for a long time we've been playing this game. We have people that say, I've given up, I've tried to get through on the phones, it's always busy, I'm out. So we're actually going to help you out a little bit, okay? So first up, the 8:40 gameplay tomorrow is going to be a regular B caller, whatever, caller 5 to play, just like we're used to. We're also going to play at 7:40. And the 7:40 gameplay, you are going to be able to text your way into play. Okay? So here's how that's going to work. Is today, at 7:40 this morning, 1:40 this afternoon, and 4:40 this afternoon, we are going to give you a keyword. 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Okay? 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

0: That's Jake Owen. I don't know if you heard, but he's going down to the honky tonk. Country 90.5 CFCH. It's 6:50. Good morning. Let's go right back to the phones here. 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
1: Hey, how's she going here today?
0: Hey, she's going all right. How are you, Redneck Rob?
1: Good. I'm glad to hear your voice, man. The mornings weren't the same without your voice.
0: Well, thank you. I appreciate that. What's new with you?
1: Not too much. Same old thing.
0: Same old thing.
1: I said I made some animal friends now. I got the crows there. I call the crows in the morning, and they seem to know when to come for food now.
0: What do you feed the crows? Bread?
1: Bread, spaghetti, with any leftovers.
0: Spaghetti.
1: It looks funny. It's hanging out of their mouth there, and they're just flying away with it.
0: I never thought of feeding a crow spaghetti. Okay.
1: Yeah. I give them leftovers. They seem to know when to come now. So.
0: What's for dinner tonight?
1: Not sure until I look in the fridge later.
0: Okay, well, on behalf of the crows, I'm going to suggest anything but chicken.
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10: Nice day ahead of us today. A high of 9 degrees and mainly sunny. Partly cloudy tonight. A low of 0. It's 1 this morning in North Bay.
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1: Good morning, I'm Richard Coffin. The health unit's extending the drug alert for a second time. Officials say 42 opioid-related overdoses have been reported to the health unit in April, with four deaths. It's the highest number of overdoses reported to the health unit since the launch of their surveillance program in 2019. Chief Nursing Officer Shannon Mathis says the level of overdoses is concerning and reflects an ongoing unstable drug supply in our communities. Mathis is encouraging everyone to check in on their friends, family, and neighbors who may be at risk. The health unit says recent substances being reported are fentanyl, prescription opioids, and more. If you use substances, you're advised to check the drug with a testing strip and have naloxone on hand. Dean Brody and the Reclaws are performing at North Bay's Bort Longyear Memorial Gardens this fall. Their Hometown Heroes National Tour is in the city November 19th. Officials say the live experience is packed with career-defining hits, standout storytelling, and high-energy moments fans have come to expect from both artists. The artist and promoter presale begins today, with a Spotify fan's first presale starting tomorrow. It'll be on sale everywhere on Friday morning at 10. The forest fire hazard in West Nipissing has been set to high. Though it doesn't come with any restrictions, the West Nipissing Fire Service is reminding everyone to take extra precautions, saying even a small fire can quickly become uncontrollable. The municipality says you can help by avoiding any unnecessary burning and following all permit and safety requirements. According to Ontario's fire map, so far this year, five forest fires have already been put out in the North Bay District, with one active fire near Kiosk. It's under control, is just over a hectare in size, and was reported yesterday. It's McHappy Day, and three charitable groups are benefiting in our area. A portion of sales at McDonald's restaurants in North Bay and Sturgeon Falls supports youth mental health at the North Bay Regional Health Center, One Kids Place, and Ronald McDonald House Charities. The Hospital Foundation says more than $35,000 was raised locally last year. You can also support McHappy Day by buying socks or hearts or donating online. And Prime Minister Mark Carney says he and his government will continue to act in the spirit of cooperative federalism and make the country work for Albertans, Indigenous peoples, and all Canadians. He was asked by reporters yesterday about the Alberta separatist movement. He also pointed to the Clarity Act, which requires the House of Commons to determine whether a referendum question on secession is clear and whether there's a clear expression of the will of the population for secession, along with a judicial challenge by Indigenous nations in Alberta regarding the question. Carney says those processes have to be followed through.
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2: In sports, the Toronto Maple Leafs have won the NHL draft lottery for the second time in franchise history, meaning the Leafs will pick first in the NHL draft in June. Second pick is San Jose, and third pick goes to the Vancouver Canucks. The Colorado Avalanche skated to a 5-2 win over the Minnesota Wild, taking a 2-0 lead in the second-round playoff series. And the Tampa Bay Rays came back to beat the Blue Jays 4-3.
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2: Just sunshine today, a high of 9, partly cloudy tonight, a low of 0, and a mix of sun and cloud tomorrow, a high of 7. In North Bay, it's 1.
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0: 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And now, here's today's awesome thing of the day with Kevin O.
1: Awesome, man. That was awesome.
2: 7-12, our awesome thing today is McHappy Day. Yes, today is the day where you go and you have a Big Mac or a filet of fish or whatever your choice is, and a portion of the proceeds from all food and beverages today over at McDonald's go to the Ronald McDonald House Charities, along with One Kids Place and the North Bay Regional Health Center Foundation as well. And there's a good chance that if you haven't utilized Ronald McDonald House Charities, you know someone who has, right? There are people in our community who this has been a huge help during a very difficult time. For example, we have the Babin family, who Brody beat leukemia last year. And thanks to Ronald McDonald House, his parents were able to stay there in Ottawa during months of treatment. So you can imagine how much that would have cost if they'd had to stay in a, you know, a regular hotel. But thanks to Ronald McDonald House, they were there, and I think it's like $10 a night or something. It's basically nothing. And so they were able to be there to be with family and focus on the most important things. So you can help make that happen for other families by going and essentially just having a burger and some fries today. Pretty simple stuff. I'm going to be over at the McDonald's on McEwen today from 10 until noon. We're going to broadcast live from there, so drop by and say hello. Now, here's my question, okay? You get to bring back one item from the McDonald's menu that doesn't exist anymore. But it can't be McPizza, because everybody says McPizza, which I don't even remember the McPizza, but it can't be McPizza. What item are you bringing back? One day only. 472-CFCH.
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0: you're stirring up some McDonald's ghosts with your text this morning. It's a Kevin O Show on Country 90.5 CFCH. Nobody Roads from Josh Stumpf. 7:20 on your Wednesday, which is also Make Happy Day today. So go eat McDonald's, and you'll be helping out Ronald McDonald House Charities and also One Kids Place and the North Bay Regional Hospital Foundation as well. So it's a great day to go out and treat yourself today. And I was saying, if you could bring back one item from the McDonald's menu that is no longer around, what would you bring back for one day only? And it can't be McPizza, because everybody would say McPizza. 472-CFCH. Kirk says, I miss the animal crackers from McDonald's. Me too. Do they still have animal crackers in general? Like, if I go to a grocery store, can I buy animal crackers? Those things were a staple when I was a kid, but I don't see them much anymore. I don't know if they're still around. Mark, don't know if you remember it, but I'd love to see the McDLT come back. I think the McDLT, was that where the hot's hot and the cold is cold? Remember the packaging? They would have one side was the hot, and that's I think that was the McDLT. And then this one, and if you were a kid of the 80s, this will connect. The old school orange pop. You remember that? The big yellow McDonald's jugs. Every soccer tournament, every community, you know, some sort of gathering event, the big jug of the orange drink would show up. It wasn't a party until it got there. And that stuff, it was like a punch in the face, wasn't it? It was just like liquid sugar. Tasty as a kid. I don't know if they still have that anymore. Like, somebody who's on the inside of McDonald's, can I go and say, hey, I want a yellow jug of the orange drink. Do you still do that? Because that could be a fun party. Keep your answers coming. 472-2324. Also, coming up just after 7:30, the $1,000 Minute returns tomorrow, $1,000 Thursdays, and we're giving you a chance to text your way into play. But in order to do that, you need to know the perfect keyword, okay? We're going to give you that at 7:40.
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0: Mainly sunny today, a high of 9, partly cloudy tonight, and a low of 0. It's +1. Good news, according to your texts. They still have animal crackers. Yes. Several people saying, oh, no, no, they still have those. I was started to do a thing a while back where I wanted to go back and rediscover foods that I ate as a kid, but I haven't eaten as an adult. So I think animal crackers would be on the list because I haven't had those in decades. But I only really got into it. I started with Count Chocula, and then I went to macaroni and cheese loaf, you know, like the meat. And then I kind of just stopped after that.
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1: Good morning, I'm Richard Coffin. The health unit's extending the drug alert for a second time. Officials say 42 opioid-related overdoses have been reported to the health unit in April with four deaths. It's the highest number of overdoses reported to the health unit since the launch of their surveillance program in 2019. Chief Nursing Officer Shannon Mathis says the level of overdoses is concerning and reflects an ongoing unstable drug supply in our communities. Mathis encouraging everyone to check in on their friends, family, and neighbors who may be at risk. The health unit says recent substances being reported are fentanyl, prescription opioids, and more. If you use substances, you're advised to check the drug with a testing strip and have naloxone on hand. Dean Brody and the Reclaws are performing at North Bay's Bort Longyear Memorial Gardens this fall. Their Hometown Heroes National Tour is in the city November 19th. Officials say the live experience is packed with career-defining hits, standout storytelling, and high-energy moments fans have come to expect from both artists. The artist and promoter presale begins today, with the Spotify fans' first presale starting tomorrow. Will be on sale everywhere on Friday morning at 10. The forest fire hazard in West Nipissing has been set to high. Though it doesn't come with any restrictions, the West Nipissing Fire Service is reminding everyone to take extra precautions, saying even a small fire can quickly become uncontrollable. The municipality says you can help by avoiding any unnecessary burning and following all permit and safety requirements. According to Ontario's fire map, so far this year, five forest fires have already been put out in the North Bay District, with one active fire near Kiosk. It's under control, is just over a hectare in size, and was reported yesterday. It's McHappy Day, and three charitable groups are benefiting in our area. A portion of sales at McDonald's restaurants in North Bay and Sturgeon Falls supports youth mental health at the North Bay Regional Health Center, One Kids Place, and Ronald McDonald House Charities. The Hospital Foundation says more than $35,000 was raised locally last year. You can also support McHappy Day by buying socks or hearts or donating online. And Prime Minister Mark Carney says he and his government will continue to act in the spirit of cooperative federalism and make the country work for Albertans, Indigenous peoples, and all Canadians. He was asked by reporters yesterday about the Alberta separatist movement. He also pointed to the Clarity Act, which requires the House of Commons to determine whether a referendum question on secession is clear and whether there's a clear expression of the will of the population for secession, along with a judicial challenge by Indigenous nations in Alberta regarding the question. Carney says those processes have to be followed through.
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4: In sports, okay, Maple Leaf fans, be honest, are you waking up feeling like you won the Stanley Cup? Maybe it's not quite that, but you did come out big last night. The Toronto Maple Leafs won the NHL draft lottery. This is the second time in franchise history. So that means that the Leafs get to pick first in the NHL draft in June. And Troy from out in Callander called earlier. He said, not next season, but the season after, Leafs are going to win the cup. It's ambitious. Second pick goes to San Jose. Third pick goes to the Vancouver Canucks. The Colorado Avalanche skated to a 5-2 win over the Minnesota Wild. They have a 2-0 lead in the second round playoff series. And the Tampa Bay Rays came back to beat the Blue Jays 4-3.
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4: Mainly sunny today, a high of 9. Partly cloudy tonight, a low of 0. And a mix of sun and cloud tomorrow, a high of 7. 2 degrees in North Bay, 735. Tomorrow, we get it started. $1,000 Thursday. So we are going to give you the chance to play to win $1,000 with Kevin O's $1,000 Minute. And we'll do it twice tomorrow at 740 and at 840. 840, your usual call in to play. Good luck. 740, though, a little different. For those who have struggled to get through on the phone lines, and I've heard you, we're going to give you an opportunity to text your way into play, okay? But the first step is you need to know what the keyword is that you will text tomorrow. And I'm going to give you that keyword coming up in just a few minutes. In fact, we'll do it right after the Chicks. There's Your Trouble on Country 90.5 CFCH.

0: Okay, so I want everybody to pay attention, especially you in the back of the class, because whenever we do things like this, there's always somebody in the back of the class who doesn't pay attention and they don't follow the instructions and then blah, blah, blah, blah, blah. Let's all just listen up and I'll explain how this is going to work. It's the Kevin O Show on Country 90.5 CFCH. Tomorrow, $1,000 Thursday. We're going to do this every Thursday for the next probably around 10 weeks, give or take. So lots of opportunity for you to win up to $1,000. Every Thursday, I'm going to play twice Kevin O's $1,000 Minute. And you know the game, right? 10 trivia questions, 60 seconds. For every correct answer you get $10. But if you go 10 for 10, $1,000. All right? So the 8:40 gameplay on Thursdays, going to be your usual wait to be told to call in and play along. 7:40, a little different. For those who have said that it's too hard to get through on the phones, and I feel you, we're going to give you an opportunity to text your way to play. So here's how it works. And once again, listen closely, okay? In just a second, I am going to give you your keyword. This is the word that you will need to text tomorrow. Not now. If you text it now, it does you no good. Tomorrow, after 7:30, I'm going to say, text me the keyword for your chance to be put in the draw to play. Then we pick from one of those people who texts the keyword, okay? So the keyword that you're going to want to write down and have ready to go for tomorrow is wallet. Wallet, as in that thing that we keep all our money in. Okay, so tomorrow, when I say text me the keyword, what word are you going to text me? Wallet. What aren't you going to text me right now? Wallet, because it won't do you any good. There'll be a test later, but I think we've got it all straightened out, haven't we? So that's how it's going to work. You're going to hear that keyword again a couple more times today. So if one of your friends says, I missed the keyword, can you give it to me? Say no. Keep listening. They're going to give it again. And then tomorrow, I hope you can play along and maybe win yourself $1,000. 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

0: 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I'm Kevin Oshevsky, 752. Thank you for the kind welcome back messages. I'd planned to be back this past Monday, but then I fell ill, and it's been a couple extra days. But a few people said, where were you? So we went on a family vacation last week that has been years in the making. We went to the Dominican with our kids, and it was something we had planned to do a couple years ago. And then shortly after, we surprised the kids at Christmas with, hey, we're going on a family vacation. In February, my wife got diagnosed with breast cancer, and so, of course, that didn't happen, and everything was put on hold, and we had canceled the trip, and blah, blah, blah, blah, blah. So this was like the trip that we didn't take 2 years ago, and so we took it last week. And it was great. It was everything that we wanted it to be, and it was a nice celebration. Now, my wife and I have a bit of a disagreement about the trip, because I keep telling people that we went overseas, and she says, we didn't go overseas. I said, yes, we did. She said, no, if you tell people you went overseas, that means you went to, like, Europe. But I was like, but we flew over water. Doesn't that mean we went overseas? I mean, we were in the Dominican. She says, no, overseas means Europe. So, quick Kevin O. Show poll. I want you to settle this family argument. Yes, we did go overseas, in your opinion. Or no, you agree with my wife, we did not go overseas, in quotes. Text me right now. Yes means you agree with me. No means you agree with my wife. 472-CFCH, 472-2324.
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0: That's a nice sunny morning, and it's going to continue throughout the day. Mainly sunny today with a high of 9 and then partly cloudy tonight down to 0. It's 2 degrees this morning. Seriously? Really? I'll be honest, I thought I had the upper hand in this one. So I asked you, unofficial Kevin O. Show poll, we went to the Dominican last week, and I've been telling people that we went overseas. And my wife says, no, we didn't go overseas. Overseas is like Europe. And I'm like, but we flew over water, we're overseas. And she says, no, that's not overseas. So I asked you, and you were saying my wife was right. What?
6: Good morning, Kevin.
0: Good morning, how are you?
6: I'm okay. I'm glad you're back, and I'm glad you're feeling better. I'm sorry. Your wife is right.
0: Okay, all the techs are saying that too, but why? Overseas, we flew over water.
6: Yeah, but it's just, it's out there. We all know overseas means you're going to, like, it's a long flight. Like, when I go visit my daughter in Australia, I'm going overseas.
0: So how long does the flight have to be for me to be overseas?
6: More than 8 or 10 hours.
0: Oh, okay. Well, we were about 4.5, so with an hour and a half delay.
6: I'm sorry.
0: All right. Well, I appreciate your input, and you have a great day today.
7: You too. Bye,
0: by
7: Kevin.
0: 8 or 10 hours. That's not overseas. That's like to the moon and back.
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1: Good morning, I'm Richard Coffin. The health unit's extending the drug alert for a second time. Officials say 42 opioid-related overdoses have been reported to the health unit in April, with four deaths. It's the highest number of overdoses reported to the health unit since the launch of their surveillance program in 2019. Chief Nursing Officer Shannon Mathis says the level of overdoses is concerning and reflects an ongoing unstable drug supply in our communities. Mathis is encouraging everyone to check in on their friends, family, and neighbors who may be at risk. The health unit says recent substances being reported are fentanyl, prescription opioids, and more. If you use substances, you're advised to check the drug with a testing strip and have naloxone on hand. Dean Brody and the Reclaws are performing at North Bay's Bort Longyear Memorial Gardens this fall. Their Hometown Heroes National Tour is in the city November 19th. Officials say the live experience is packed with career-defining hits, standout storytelling, and high-energy moments fans have come to expect from both artists. The artist and promoter presale begins today, with a Spotify fan's first presale starting tomorrow. They'll be on sale everywhere on Friday morning at 10. The forest fire hazard in West Nipissing has been set to high. Though it doesn't come with any restrictions, the West Nipissing Fire Service is reminding everyone to take extra precautions, saying even a small fire can quickly become uncontrollable. The municipality says you can help by avoiding any unnecessary burning and following all permit and safety requirements. According to Ontario's fire map, so far this year, five forest fires have already been put out in the North Bay District, with one active fire near Kiosk. It's under control, is just over a hectare in size, and was reported yesterday. It's McHappy Day, and three charitable groups are benefiting in our area. A portion of sales at McDonald's restaurants in North Bay and Sturgeon Falls supports youth mental health at the North Bay Regional Health Center, One Kids Place, and Ronald McDonald House Charities. The Hospital Foundation says more than $35,000 was raised locally last year. You can also support McHappy Day by buying socks or hearts or donating online. And Prime Minister Mark Carney says he and his government will continue to act in the spirit of cooperative federalism and make the country work for Albertans, Indigenous peoples, and all Canadians. He was asked by reporters yesterday about the Alberta separatist movement. He also pointed to the Clarity Act, which requires the House of Commons to determine whether a referendum question on secession is clear and whether there's a clear expression of the will of the population for secession, along with a judicial challenge by Indigenous nations in Alberta regarding the question. Carney says those processes have to be followed through.
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2: In sports, the Toronto Maple Leafs have won the NHL draft lottery for the second time in franchise history, meaning the Leafs will pick first in the NHL draft in June. Second pick is San Jose, and third pick goes to the Vancouver Canucks. The Colorado Avalanche skated to a 5-2 win over the Minnesota Wild, taking a 2-0 lead in the second-round playoff series. And the Tampa Bay Rays came back to beat the Blue Jays 4-3.
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2: Mainly sunny today, a high of 9, partly cloudy tonight, and a low of 0. And then a mix of sun and cloud tomorrow, a high of 7. In North Bay, it's 2.
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0: 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With Kevin O.
1: 10 minutes after 8, good morning. It's Wednesday, May 6th. And it's time to play What Is This? So I'm going to give you a question, and then we'll go to the text and the phone.

0: That's Gretchen Wilson, and I don't know if you heard, but she's all jacked up on Country 90.5 CFCH. It's 8:15. Good morning. We're playing What Is This? The phone number, text number, 472-CFCH.
1: Hi, I might have an answer.
0: Okay, 72% of women think this is a total turnoff. What is this?
1: Smoking.
0: Smoking. Is smoking a deal breaker for you?
1: Yes.
0: Oh, so you meet the man of your dreams, and then he lights up a cigarillo, and you're out.
1: Yeah.
0: Yeah, I could see that. You're obviously a non-smoker.
1: Exactly.
0: It'd be funny, actually, if you said, no, actually, I smoke all the time. It's not the right answer, though.
1: Thank you.
0: Have a great day. Bye.
1: You too. Bye.
0: Another guest that came in was guys who spit. Yeah, I don't get the spit thing. Unless you have a bug in your mouth. If you have a bug in your mouth, spit away. But if you're just one of those people, you're just walking up the overpass, you know, Lakeshore, big spit. Yeah, I don't get that. It's not the right answer. Let me help you a little bit. So 72% of women think this is a total turnoff. What is this? Someone who has this trait would probably say, there's nothing I can do about it. It's just

is the way I am. I know that doesn't help a lot, but it might eliminate some of your guesses. 472-CFCH. 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

0: That's Dallas Smith on Country 90.5 CFCH 820. We're playing What Is This? This is valuable information for, I think, all the guys who are listening specifically. 72% of women think this is a total turnoff. What is this? 472 CFCH. Some of your guesses coming in. Guys who snort. That was from Al. Not the right answer. Their preference in music. From Chantel. No, but I can appreciate that that may cause some issues, right? If you're into, country music, and they prefer death metal, it may cause some, differences of opinion in the vehicle. But not the right answer. Marguerite cracking their knuckles. Oh, my goodness. Yeah, on both sides. Don't crack the knuckles. What is the point of the cracking of the knuckles? The only thing worse is when people crack their neck. Not the right answer. April says, hairy men. No. Okay. I don't see anybody who's got it right yet. I mentioned earlier, if a guy has this, I'm sure he would argue, listen, I can't do anything about it. It's just the way I am. However, it's how they go about it, I think. And I'll tell you, it involves food. 472 CFCH.
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0: Okay, it's not any bodily functions. Everybody went with bodily functions. Let me get to the answer in just a second. Mainly sunny today. A high of 9, partly cloudy tonight, a low of 0. It's 3 degrees. I love that people were still calling, and as soon as I said it's not bodily functions, they all hung up. 72% of women think this is a total turnoff. What is this? The answer is a guy who is a picky eater. Like I said, right? I'm sure if you're a picky eater, you would say, well, what am I supposed to do? This is just my preference. I can't help it if I don't like fish or whatever. I don't know. But it's how you go about it, too. I think it's okay to be a picky eater. I think it's when you look at other people eating the same thing and going, ew, that's when I think it's a bit of a problem. So picky eaters, apparently a turnoff. As are burpers, tooters, and various other things.

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1: Good morning, I'm Richard Coffin. The health unit's extending the drug alert for a second time. Officials say 42 opioid-related overdoses have been reported to the health unit in April, with four deaths. It's the highest number of overdoses reported to the health unit since the launch of their surveillance program in 2019. Chief Nursing Officer Shannon Mathis says the level of overdoses is concerning and reflects an ongoing unstable drug supply in our communities. Mathis encouraging everyone to check in on their friends, family, and neighbors who may be at risk. The health unit says recent substances being reported are fentanyl, prescription opioids, and more. If you use substances, you're advised to check the drug with a testing strip and have naloxone on hand. Dean Brody and the Reclaws are performing at North Bay's Bort Longyear Memorial Gardens this fall. Their Hometown Heroes National Tour is in the city November 19th. Officials say the live experience is packed with career-defining hits, standout storytelling, and high-energy moments fans have come to expect from both artists. The artist and promoter presale begins today, with a Spotify fan's first presale starting tomorrow. It'll be on sale everywhere on Friday morning at 10. The forest fire hazard in West Nipissing has been set to high. Though it doesn't come with any restrictions, the West Nipissing Fire Service is reminding everyone to take extra precautions, saying even a small fire can quickly become uncontrollable. The municipality says you can help by avoiding any unnecessary burning and following all permit and safety requirements. According to Ontario's fire map, so far this year, five forest fires have already been put out in the North Bay District, with one active fire near Kiosk. It's under control, is just over a hectare in size, and was reported yesterday. It's McHappy Day, and three charitable groups are benefiting in our area. A portion of sales at McDonald's restaurants in North Bay and Sturgeon Falls supports youth mental health at the North Bay Regional Health Center, One Kids Place, and Ronald McDonald House Charities. The Hospital Foundation says more than $35,000 was raised locally last year. You can also support McHappy Day by buying socks or hearts or donating online. And Prime Minister Mark Carney says he and his government will continue to act in the spirit of cooperative federalism and make the country work for Albertans, Indigenous peoples, and all Canadians. He was asked by reporters yesterday about the Alberta separatist movement. He also pointed to the Clarity Act, which requires the House of Commons to determine whether a referendum question on secession is clear and whether there's a clear expression of the will of the population for secession, along with a judicial challenge by Indigenous nations in Alberta regarding the question. Carney says those processes have to be followed through.
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2: In sports, the Toronto Maple Leafs have won the NHL draft lottery for the second time in franchise history, meaning the Leafs will pick first in the NHL draft in June. Second pick is San Jose, and third pick goes to the Vancouver Canucks. The Colorado Avalanche skated to a 5-2 win over the Minnesota Wild, taking a 2-0 lead in the second-round playoff series. And the Tampa Bay Rays came back to beat the Blue Jays 4-3.
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2: We've got your Backyard Makeover Song of the Day coming up here in just a second. First, your weather. Mainly sunny today, a high of 9. Partly cloudy tonight, a low of 0, and then a mix of sun and cloud tomorrow, a high of 7. It's 3 degrees. We are giving you a chance to win a bit of a backyard makeover, and here's how it works. Is every day we have a brand new summer song, and when you hear Kate and Drew, each of them, will play the summer song at some point, call the studio at 472-CFCH, and if you're the correct caller, you'll be entered in the grand prize draw. Here's the grand prize. Napoleon Griddle from Max Propane, a table from Vested Interest, $500 gift certificate from Northern Mobile Small Engines, and a $500 spring lawn care gift certificate from Chad's Grass, Snow, and More. Okay, so it's a $2,000 package. Here's the song you're going to be listening for from Kate and Drew today.

I love the hoo-hoo and the ha-ha. That's Dean Brody, Canadian Summer. That's your summer song of the day. When Kate and Drew play it, call 472-CFCH to get entered in that grand prize draw to win that backyard makeover package. It's all right here on Country 90.5 CFCH.

0: Number one song on our Cross Canada Country Countdown for, I think it's 3 weeks running now. That's Luke Combs and Sleepless in a Hotel Room. You can hear the countdown every Saturday morning from 9 until noon, and then an encore presentation Sundays starting at noon here on Country 90.5 CFCH. It's 8:41, Kevin O Show, back after being away last week. We were on holiday. We went to the Dominican Republic. And while I was there, I came up with a $1 million idea. Now, I have to give my wife some credit because she actually brought it up and I said, I know, I was thinking about that. And what's hers is mine and mine is hers. So really, it's our $1 million idea. But here's what it is. And I can't believe this hasn't been invented yet. You go to, even here in North Bay in the summertime, wherever you are, you're going to be out in the sun, okay? And you put on the sunblock. I'm very diligent with the sunblock because I don't want to get burnt. But what happens? You miss one little spot. And then that little spot, strip, whatever, ends up beet red, and the rest of you is fine. Because you didn't realize you missed it. How is there not a sunblock that, go with me on this, when you first put it on, it's, say, oh, I don't know, fluorescent green, okay? And you can make sure that you get every spot, and then once you step out into the sun, it dissolves and you don't see it anymore. But that way you know you're completely covered. That's my $1 million idea. Just like, and I don't think they do this anymore, but I remember as a kid in the 80s, you would go to the dentist, and when they would send you home with your little package of the free toothbrush and everything, you would get these little pills. They were like red pills. And you would brush your teeth, and then you would eat the pills, and the pills would show you where you missed by putting red on your teeth. Do you remember those? They didn't particularly work well, but I think, you know, the technology has advanced, and I feel like we can move on to sunscreen now.
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1: Kevin, how's it going, buddy?
0: I'm good. How are you?
1: I hate to say it, but I'm afraid you're not going to make your $1 million because Banana Boat already makes that product. It's a kid's sunscreen that goes on pink and
0: so
1: dries clear.
0: It goes on pink and it dries clear.
1: Yeah.
0: Why would they only do that for kids?
1: Kevin, no offense, my friend, but I think only kids are dumb enough to miss a spot.
0: Okay, I just spent a week on a beach in the Caribbean, and I can tell you there was a lot of dumb people.
1: Yeah.
0: Some of them in Speedos.
1: I think the kids tend to miss more spots.
0: Okay.
1: It's Banana Boat. I'm not sure if it's Banana Boat or Coppertone, but yeah, they make one that goes on pink.
0: But here's my next question. What's the difference between kids' sunscreen and adult sunscreen? Sunscreen, sunscreen, right?
1: Yeah, it's money. That's it.
0: Okay.
1: An SPF 50 for a kid or an SPF 50 for an adult is no different.
0: Exactly. So I know what I'm buying next.
1: It's marketing. Yeah, it's just marketing.
0: Okay. All right.
1: I don't know about how pink a Kevin Olszewski is at the beach to begin with.
0: Say, hey, it's the radio guy, and he smells like cotton candy.
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12: Mainly sunny today. A high of 9 and then partly cloudy tonight. We'll go down to 0. In North Bay this morning, it's 3 degrees.
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1: Good morning, I'm Richard Coffin. The health unit's extending the drug alert for a second time. Officials say 42 opioid-related overdoses have been reported to the health unit in April with four deaths. It's the highest number of overdoses reported to the health unit since the launch of their surveillance program in 2019. Chief Nursing Officer Shannon Mathis says the level of overdoses is concerning and reflects an ongoing unstable drug supply in our communities. Mathis encouraging everyone to check in on their friends, family, and neighbors who may be at risk. The health unit says recent substances being reported are fentanyl, prescription opioids, and more. If you use substances, you're advised to check the drug with a testing strip and have naloxone on hand. Dean Brody and the Reclaws are performing at North Bay's Bort Longyear Memorial Gardens this fall. Their Hometown Heroes National Tour is in the city November 19th. Officials say the live experience is packed with career-defining hits, standout storytelling, and high-energy moments fans have come to expect from both artists. The artist and promoter presale begins today, with the Spotify fans' first presale starting tomorrow. They'll be on sale everywhere on Friday morning at 10. The forest fire hazard in West Nipissing has been set to high. Though it doesn't come with any restrictions, the West Nipissing Fire Service is reminding everyone to take extra precautions, saying even a small fire can quickly become uncontrollable. The municipality says you can help by avoiding any unnecessary burning and following all permit and safety requirements. According to Ontario's fire map, so far this year, five forest fires have already been put out in the North Bay District, with one active fire near Kiosk. It's under control, is just over a hectare in size, and was reported yesterday. It's McHappy Day, and three charitable groups are benefiting in our area. A portion of sales at McDonald's restaurants in North Bay and Sturgeon Falls supports youth mental health at the North Bay Regional Health Center, One Kids Place, and Ronald McDonald House Charities. The Hospital Foundation says more than $35,000 was raised locally last year. You can also support McHappy Day by buying socks or hearts or donating online. And Prime Minister Mark Carney says he and his government will continue to act in the spirit of cooperative federalism and make the country work for Albertans, Indigenous peoples, and all Canadians. He was asked by reporters yesterday about the Alberta separatist movement. He also pointed to the Clarity Act, which requires the House of Commons to determine whether a referendum question on secession is clear and whether there's a clear expression of the will of the population for secession, along with a judicial challenge by Indigenous nations in Alberta regarding the question. Carney says those processes have to be followed through.
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3: In sports, the Toronto Maple Leafs have won the NHL draft lottery. This is the second time in franchise history, so that means that the Leafs get to pick first in the NHL draft in June. And I've had lots of Leaf fans reach out. Ethan says, oh, I got my jersey and my hat on today. And Troy said they're going to win the Stanley Cup, not this season, but the next season. And Kevin over at Sully's is all excited. Let me just present this idea. As a non-Leaf fan, but let me just present it. Even with the first overall pick, don't you think the Leafs will find a way to mess it up? Just based on how they've run things over the last few years. You don't honestly think they're going to treat this right, do you? Maybe I'll be proven wrong. Second pick goes to San Jose. Third pick goes to the Vancouver Canucks. The Colorado Avalanche skated to a 5-2 win over the Minnesota Wild, so they have a 2-0 lead in the second round playoff series. And the Blue Jays, they lost again, 4-3 to the Tampa Bay Rays.
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3: Mainly sunny today, a high of 9, partly cloudy tonight, a low of 0, a mix of sun and cloud tomorrow, and a high of 7. It's 3 degrees. Let's go for McDonald's. I'm going to head over to the McDonald's on McEwen and broadcast from there as it's McHappy Day today.
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11: Mainly sunny today with a high of 9, partly cloudy tonight, a low of 0, and a mix of sun and cloud tomorrow, a high of 7.
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9: Mainly sunny today with a high of 9. Partly cloudy tonight, a low of 0. And a mix of sun and cloud tomorrow, a high of 7.
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good morning. Actually, I didn't want to say that too loud. I didn't want to scare you off your chair. They're listening to Country 90.5 CFCH, and this is Kate. Nice to have you with us today. I have a prediction. Today is going to be a great day. I hope you're doing good. Now, just a friendly reminder, today is McHappy Day. And our very own Kevin O, we're putting him to work like right out of the starting gate when he's back from holidays. He is actually up at the McEwen location of McDonald's. And today is a very important day for them. So please, we're going to be chatting about it a little throughout the morning. But today is a great day for you to go and A, get yourself some breakfast or lunch or dinner that you don't have to deal with. And you know that proceeds all go towards helping local charities here, like One Kids Place and that, but also Ronald McDonald Houses. So it's all very important, and we will be hearing from Kevin in just a little bit. But it's time to get things going. And that usually starts with a nice full cup of coffee. I have switched it up today. We're going to see where this ends up. I actually have an iced coffee that I bought in a can and a protein chocolate power shake. Whoa, this could get so interesting this morning.

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2: It's McHappy Day today, so today's the day where you go to any area McDonald's and you treat yourself. And in return, you will be helping out some great families in our community. 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And either you've been affected by the Ronald McDonald House, they've helped you, or you know someone who has. It's just, it's that common in our community. And in fact, we've heard from families who say, without the assistance of the Ronald McDonald House Charities, we don't know what we would have done because we were in Ottawa or Toronto for weeks on end, and they gave us a place to stay so that we could focus on our loved ones and just watching them and helping them get better. 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We're at the McDonald's on McEwen. 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
8: Sunny skies today with a few clouds rolling in later on, and the high expected for today is 9. Now for this evening and overnight, the clouds are going to come back in and a low of 0 overnight. For Thursday, we can expect sun and cloud and a high of 7. At 1022 outside our studios on Main, it's 5 degrees.
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And that is Chris Jansen on Country 90.5 CFCH with Buy Me a Boat. Good morning. You're listening to Coffee with Kate. So nice to have you with us. And I know we've all talked about being on hold. I mean, lately, I guess the wait time for calls has drastically increased. I had to call a company the other day and was obviously left on hold. Not as long as some folks lately have talked about, and I know Kevin O's talked about this, but long enough to interfere with like my attention span. Being on hold would be so much better instead of all that awful elevator music that you had maybe sounds, soothing sounds to keep you calm while you're on hold for a few hours and losing a few hours of your life that you'll never get back. I also think nature sounds would be great. I could totally zone out to say birds chirping. Just no water. That's the last thing you want. Water. Because then, you know, while you're waiting on hold for hours, then you gotta pee lots too. Here's Morgan Griffiths, Just Being Me on Country 90.5 CFCH.

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That is Russell Dickerson and Worth Your Wild on North Bay's Best Country, 90.5 CFCH. Well, there's an event coming up, and it's actually worth your while to go to it. And it's happening next weekend, the May Long Weekend. That's when the Thunder Valley Semi-Races, the Black Fly Edition, roll into the Anderson Event Park in Mattawa. Now, this is all out dirt and diesel and dust on your boots and dust on your tires. It's certainly not for the faint of heart. 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So do get your tickets for the Thunder Valley Semi-Races, the Black Fly Edition. 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
0: 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Weather.
7: Sunny skies today with some clouds rolling in. A high of 9 is expected for today. And for this evening and overnight, some cloudy skies, a low of 0. For Thursday, we can expect some sun and cloud and a high of 7. At 10:47, it's 5 degrees.
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9: Alger Furniture and Appliances celebrating their 40th anniversary this year. And today we're also celebrating Bob Alger, who has announced his retirement. The boys are taking over the business, and Ian's going to run the day-to-day operations. And so sort of a passing of the torch, if you will, today. We would love for you to come.

0: Kevin Owen, it's McHappy Day today. You'll find us at the McDonald's on McEwen. And today's the day we want you to come to any of the McDonald's and treat yourself to lunch or a snack. And you'll be helping out Ronald McDonald House Charities, also One Kids Place, and the North Bay Regional Health Center Foundation as well. And, you know, we've had people who have benefited from the Ronald McDonald House. And BJ is with me right now. And, BJ, your family experienced the Ronald McDonald House.
1: We did. We spent over 160-plus nights there.
0: And this is because your son, right?
1: Yes, my son had Burkitt's lymphoma leukemia.
0: And so explain how the Ronald McDonald House really helped your family.
1: It became a place where we could go and heal and recover and be together. We could cook meals together. We all slept in the same room. It was really good.
0: And from what I understand, financially, it's a big help as well.
1: Oh, it's huge. The hotels in that area will only give you a compassion rate for like a couple days, and then other than that, you're 200 plus a night.
0: Well, I love that you're here today to give back. And how's your son?
1: He's doing amazing. Yeah. He's absolutely amazing. Yeah, he's back playing football. He's got great new curly hair, and he's loving it.
0: Awesome. Well, I'm jealous about the hair, but that's a great story. Thanks so much for sharing. See, those are the stories that we're helping to make happen here by supporting McHappy Day. We would love for you to be part of it. Join us here at McDonald's.
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Country 90.5 CFCH with the James Barker Band and Somebody I Know. Good morning. You're listening to Coffee with Kate. And don't forget, today's McHappy Day. You can feed your tummy and you can give back into the community. Proceeds raised from McHappy Day today go locally to the North Bay Regional Health Center, One Kids Place, but then a portion of it also goes to help the Ronald McDonald Houses, which is so vital for people and families that have sick children at Sick Kids in Toronto or at CHEO in Ottawa. So please, go do your part. Say hi to Kevin up at McEwen location. So the end of last hour, I was yammering on about being on hold and having, you know, stuff like awful music. I hate being on hold, as most of us do. But the other thing that drives me crazy is when I'm expecting a call, when I'm waiting for a call, when someone says, I'm going to call you right back. But then time starts to drag on, right? They don't call you right back. And then as time drags on, I gotta pee. So then I start to think, should I stay or should I go? And then finally you can't tough it out anymore, so you just get in there. And when you get in there, guess what? That's when your phone rings. I love how the universe always has one more joke up its sleeve. This is Brett Young. And in case you didn't know, on Country 90.5 CFCH.

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2: It's McHappy Day today here at McDonald's and all the McDonald's in the area. You'll find us at the McEwen location, but visit any McDonald's, have something to eat, buy some swag. I got myself a nice bucket hat, and make a donation, and let's help out Ronald McDonald House Charities, One Kids Place, and the North Bay Regional Health Center Foundation. Tammy Morrison is here from the foundation, and Tammy, you're one of the charities that benefits from McHappy Day once again.
3: Yes, proceeds this year supporting mental health programs at our hospital for youth.
2: And so explain that exactly. What does that mean?
3: That means we have a child and adolescent mental health unit, we have outpatient psychiatric clinic, we have an eating disorder clinic, early psychosis intervention program. So all of those programs kind of under that sort of umbrella of our child and adolescent mental health fund.
2: And one of the stories we hear every year on McHappy Day is families who have benefited and now come back and volunteer.
3: Yes, it's so fun to see everyone in the community come out and sell the merch and greet and serve. And absolutely those people who have received care at our hospital, but also care from the other two charities benefiting, come out and help out. And it's great to see them all.
2: Absolutely. Come out and help out today. Just have a burger or a French fry or whatever it is. And let's all get together and make it make happy day.
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10: Well, the sun is high in the sky and there's a few clouds out there. However, it is still a little bit chilly, but the sun is out. Clouds are going to roll in later on the day. And for this evening, cloudy skies overnight and a low of zero. For Thursday, sun and cloud and a high of 7. Currently outside our studios on Main at 11:23, it's 5 degrees.
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Carrie Underwood and Blown Away on Country 90.5 CFCH. I remember when that video came out. It was a good video, actually. I like that song. Pretty good. Lots of sunshine out there. We're sitting in 6 degrees right now. Don't forget, if you're hungry, head on up to McDonald's for McHappy Day. Say hi to Kevin. He's up there till noon. But here's one good thing. Tomorrow, it all starts. Thursdays, Kevin O's $1,000 Thursday. You get two chances to play every Thursday, one at 7:40 and another time at 8:40. You get 10 questions, you know the drill, 60 seconds, and you can win up to $1,000 cash. And we're just reworking it a little bit this year. So it's every Thursday, like I said, twice, but on Wednesdays. So today, Kevin O already gave you a secret code word this morning at 7:40. So now, I'm going to give you a secret code word at 1:40, the same code word, and then you'll get another code word, the same one, at 4:40 with Drew. So, remember that code word. Mark it down. 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And then at 8:40, it's as per usual. 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But $1,000 Thursdays start tomorrow on Country 90.5 CFCH. This is Zach Mason with Dance.

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6: The Nipissing Kennel Club is putting on a dog show Friday, May 8th from 8 in the morning until 4:30. 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

Country 90.5 CFCH, Mackenzie Porter, featuring Owen Rigling with Coming Home to You. You're listening to Coffee with Kate this morning. Today is May 6th, obviously, Wednesday, May 6th, and some special things some folks might be celebrating today. Today is National Crepe Suzette Day. Remember when Crepe Suzette and crepes in general were like this fancy schmancy thing in restaurants back in like the 70s and 80s? Everybody went like crazy for crepes. I just remember that. It's also National Skilled Trades Day. So thank you to all the folks that do skilled trades. It's also National Beverage Day. So enjoy your beverage of choice today. Salute. Here's Allison Krauss. When You Say Nothing at All on Northeast Best Country, 90.5 CFCH.

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1: It's McHappy Day today. You'll find us at the McDonald's over on McEwen, and we are all getting together and enjoying some McDonald's today to support the Ronald McDonald House Charities, One Kids Place, and the North Bay Regional Health Center Foundation as well. And Brianne is here, who, Brianne, your family has benefited directly from the Ronald McDonald House Charities. First up, tell me about your daughter.
2: My daughter is Grace. She's 5 years old and a leukemia survivor.
1: And it's got to feel good to say leukemia survivor.
2: Yes, that feels amazing.
1: The Ronald McDonald House was there for you when you needed them.
2: Yes, in a very, very big way. We spent, I want to say, close to 100 nights there. Yeah, they were so amazing. It's a soft place to land in a tough time. My daughter loved to bake, do crafts. Our family was together. We were 167 steps away from CHEO. It was just amazing.
1: And I think it's awesome that you're back here today to try and give back by doing some volunteer work.
2: Yes, I was very happy to be here to support. It's our home away from home, so we're here with Grandma.
1: Thank you for being here, but more importantly, congratulations on life getting somewhat back to normal.
2: Yes, thank you so much.
1: Okay, and Mama has tears in her eyes, which she should, because it is a special day. And listen, that's the real work. You know, I'm wearing a silly bucket hat, and we're getting people to say hi to Grimace and all of that. But the most important thing we want to convey is that we are helping families right here in our community. So join us at any McDonald's in the area. It's McHappy Day today.
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10: Good afternoon, I'm Richard Coffin. Nominations for the municipal election opened last Friday, and one person has filed so far in North Bay. Daryl Skinner is seeking a councillor spot. As of mid-morning, there weren't any candidates listed for mayor or school board trustee spots in the city, but the deadline is still 3.5 months away on August 21st. Election day is October 26th. The health unit's extending the drug alert for a second time. Officials say 42 opioid-related overdoses have been reported to the health unit in April, with 4 deaths. It's the highest number of overdoses reported to the health unit since the launch of their surveillance program in 2019. Chief Nursing Officer Shannon Mantha says the level of overdoses is concerning and reflects an ongoing unstable drug supply in our communities. Mantha is encouraging everyone to check in on their friends, family, and neighbors who may be at risk. The health unit says recent substances being reported include fentanyl, prescription opioids, and more. If the lack of snow, ice, and cold temperatures wasn't enough of a reminder, city police say the deadline to remove your studded tires is getting closer. The North Bay Police Service says under the Highway Traffic Act, vehicles registered in the north are allowed to use studded tires between September 1st to May 31st. If they're still on after that, drivers can be fined. Police encourage motorists to remove studded tires before the deadline to improve road safety and avoid potential penalties. The Chamber of Commerce is looking for nominees for their annual Evening of Excellence Awards. Officials say it's your chance to recognize the businesses, organizations, and professionals making an impact across our community. There are six categories, including New Business of the Year, Young Professional, Not-for-Profit, Two Small Business of the Year awards, depending on employee numbers, and the Business of the Year. The deadline for nominations is May 29th. Winners will be honored at the awards dinner in October. And Tony and Tina's wedding is Saturday afternoon at 4, and you're invited. The Gateway Theater Guild is presenting the immersive comedy dinner theater event at the Davidi Club. It includes a full catered dinner, dancing and live music, interactive theater where you're a part of the wedding, and more. Proceeds will support the Guild. Tickets are $100 each or $180 for two. 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
10: In sports, Montreal begins round two of the Stanley Cup playoffs tonight in Buffalo. The late game has Vegas playing Anaheim. The Golden Knights are up 1-0 on the Ducks in that series. And in baseball, the Toronto Blue Jays wrap up a three-game set in Tampa Bay this afternoon.
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13: Sunny skies today. Clouds rolling in a little later. The high we are expecting is 9. Now for this evening and for overnight. Cloudy skies, a low of 0. For Thursday, we can expect sun and cloud and hopefully a high of 7. At 12:03, it's 6 degrees.
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any purchase at all today. So it's running all day long. So if you don't get up there for lunch, hey, how about an easy dinner? That's going to be my plan today. I'm going to stop and pick up some supper for myself and my son and my granddaughters, because we do have an interest in the Ronald McDonald Charities. My son's been 5 months at Ronald McDonald House in Ottawa with my granddaughter. So yes, and there's a lot of people. Kevin's been talking to the families that have benefited so much from Ronald McDonald House. And it's not just the accommodations. I mean, they had people come in and cook food for them. So they would have nutritious and delicious hot suppers when they came back from the hospital, tired and everything. So it is a very important cause. So McHappy Day today up on McEwen Avenue. So here you go, guys. Get ready. Here's a song coming.

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1: It's McHappy Day today here at McDonald's. We're at the McDonald's on McEwen, but you can visit any of the local McDonald's. And a portion of the proceeds from all food and beverage sales go to Ronald McDonald House Charities. Also locally, One Kids Play.

0: and the North Bay Regional Health Center Foundation as well. And this is an exciting year because Shiv is with me, who is the brand new owner of the McDonald's in our area. So congratulations and welcome to North Bay.
1: Thank you, Kevin. It's been a great, great start to McHappy Days, my first one here, actually. And, you know, for those of you who don't know me, and many of you don't, I came out to North Bay end of September is when I kind of took over these restaurants, and I was welcome to a pretty harsh winter. Now that, you know, the sun's out and now I can come around and meet the community, I'm very excited to be here, and you know, it's a beautiful city.
0: And speaking of exciting, I know this is the most exciting day of the year for the McDonald's staff. And this being your first one as an owner, what are you thinking just so far?
1: The turnout has been incredible. All the volunteers in this community, I can tell it's a very tight-knit community. My team, I'm blessed with an amazing team. They kind of did everything. You know, I got to give them the credit. And, you know, the turnout's been great. Where a lot of donations are coming through. I'm excited to see what we tally up to. And, you know, we're supporting RMHC. We're supporting the local North Bay Regional Health Center. And this year they'll be supporting the Youth Mental Health Fund. And, of course, One Kid's Place as well. So we got three charities. And, you know, everyone who hasn't come down to one of our restaurants in North Bay, Sturgeon Falls, please come on down, try one of our new beverages, and a portion of that will be donated towards McHappy Day.
0: Congratulations. Welcome to North Bay. Has anybody told you about shad fly season?
1: I just heard about it today. And I heard they have no mouths.
0: No, they're harmless, but they're something else. So you can look forward to that. Hey, thanks. It's been great to meet you today.
1: Appreciate it. Thank you.
0: Okay. It's McHappy Day today. Join us here at McDonald's.
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9: 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North Bay Mitsubishi, 202 Lakeshore Drive. 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
11: Well, before we get into the weather, the Anishinaabeg Police Service says that there is an active police investigation in the area of Ted Commanda Drive and Paul Avenue in Garden Village. Now, the service says there's no related public safety threat. However, they are just asking the public to avoid the area. And we will give updates for you when they do become available. As far as weather, sunny skies today with a few clouds rolling in. The high for today, 9 degrees. For this evening and overnight, cloudy skies, a low of 0. For Thursday, sun and cloud and a high of 7. At 12:25, it's 8 degrees.
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A little heartache medication. That is John Pardee on North Bay's Best Country. 90.5 CFCH. Well, I want to congratulate Yvonne Shell. She had her listening ears on when I played the song by Dean Brody, Canadian Girls. And Yvonne knew. So Yvonne called in. I was a little sneaky. I didn't give much away. I just said, and here's some more music. And Yvonne knew the song. So congratulations, Yvonne. You have been entered into our qualifying draw that will take place Monday, May 25th on Kevin O's show for a chance now to win in the backyard makeover. And you get up like to $2,000 in prizes. So we have a Napoleon griddle from Max Propane is up for grabs, a teak root table from Vested Interest, gorgeous, and a $500 gift certificate from Northern Mobile Small Engines, plus a $500 lawn care gift certificate from Chad's Grass, Snow, and More. That, as I said, is like a total of more than $2,000 in prizes. Now, some conditions do apply for some of the ones, but May 25th is the big draw date, but you've still got a lot of time, so be listening for the morning song that Kevin gives you in the morning, because then I will play it and Drew is going to play it again. So you're going to have another shot to call in later in the day. Currently, it's 12:37 and we have 7 degrees outside. And it's time now for the kindness quote. This quote comes to us from Jewish Dutch author Eddie Hillesum. Sometimes the most important thing in a whole day is the rest we take between two deep breaths. You know, everybody tells you just breathe. And then sometimes you want to say no, but it's true. Just take a deep breath, put one foot in front of the other, and remember, you've got this. Give yourself a break. Give yourself some rest. Give yourself some breathing room. That's all we ever need sometimes. And remember to always be kind to yourself. This is Brock Phillips and Something Else on Country 90.5 CFCH.

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Golden Child from Megan Patrick on Country 90.5 CFCH. Good afternoon. You're listening to Coffee with Kate, and the sun is out. The day is good. If you need food, McDonald's is there. It's McHappy Day. So, yeah, all things in general, it's pretty good today. Now, if you'd like to try and win some money, I have another suggestion for you as well. 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
7: Sunny skies today. A few clouds rolling in. We haven't hit the high of 9 that we're expecting yet. Getting close, though. For this evening and overnight, cloudy skies. A low of 0 tonight. And for Thursday, some sun and cloud and a high of 7. At 12:57, it's 7 degrees.
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0: single again. That is Josh Ross on Country 90.5 CFCH. Hey, good afternoon to you. You're listening to Coffee with Kate. It's Wednesday. We've made it halfway through the week. We're getting there. We're getting there. How about some Weird Fact Wednesday stuff? Kate, over 70% of folks check their phones within the first 5 minutes of waking up. I'm probably guilty of that, unless I have to pee. And then, no, I don't have time for that. I gotta scoot. The average person spends 6 months of their life waiting in lines. True. One in three people still think about someone from their past often. And most people, this one kills me, okay? Most people will trust strangers online faster than people in real life. So you're going to trust the guy sitting in his underwear in his basement with those Cheeto fingers?
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7: Sunny skies for most of today. The clouds will roll in later. A high of 9 is expected for this evening and overnight. Cloudy skies, a low of 0. And for Thursday, we can expect some sun and cloud tomorrow, and then a high of 7. At 117, it's 7 degrees.
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and that is Evan Burrison, South Side of Sober, from our Made and Played in Canada program that we are offering. Good afternoon. It's 1:30. You're listening to Kate on Country 90.5 CFCH. I hope you're having a good day. It is a little bit chilly out there, so make sure you kind of grab a sweater and all that, even though the sun's out, because the wind is kind of blowing around a little bit. Every weekend, you can hear the top 30 country songs that are on the charts right now in Canada, especially when you listen to the Cross Canada Country Countdown. And so, like I said, we highlight the top 30 songs. You get to hear the countdown Saturdays starting at 9 until noon. And if you miss it, don't worry. We actually repeat it again on Sundays from noon until 3. You get concert information, some behind-the-scenes scoops on your favorite country stars. How about that scoop there of the Reklaws and Dean Brody coming to town? Ooh, that is big stuff. But the Cross Canada Country Countdown, and that is every Saturday and Sunday. Here's Joe Nichols and Tequila Makes Her Clothes Fall Off. Well, don't give it to her on Country 90.5. She's

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Madeline Merlot with Tim and Faith on Country 90.5 CFCH. Thank you for listening today. Thank you for joining me today. It has been a very nice Wednesday. Now, I have a very important word that I need to give to you right now. And that word is wallet. Now, don't text it now. You're going to need to send us that word tomorrow morning at 7:40 when Kevin O does the first round of Kevin's $1,000 Thursdays. So at 7:40, if you text in the word wallet, then Kevin will randomly pick, as we generate the generator in the machine, and a random name will come up. And if you have the correct word, wallet, then Kevin will give you a call and you get a chance to be entered into to play the $1,000 Thursdays. Okay? So just remember that word, but don't text it to me now. We don't need to know it now. I hope you have a great rest of your day. Drew is in next for your drive home and a lot of fun and laughter, as only Drew can give you. Please have a great night. We will do this all over again tomorrow. Until then, I hope you have a great rest of your day and remember to always be kind.

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7: Sun and cloud today with a high of 10. A sunny evening tonight and then some clouds overnight with a low of 0. For Wednesday, sun and cloud and a high of 10.
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Dear drunk me, I bet you're chalking up a cube and it's going down smooth. First time she hadn't crossed your mind, God knows when.

I got a Dear Drew as soon as I walked into the studio. Chad Brownlee on 90.5 CFCH. My name is Drew, and we're back to our regular time from 2 until 6. Happy Wednesday. It's my favorite day of the week because we're all in our groove. And I know so because as soon as we got this text message, I went out to all the folks here and said, what do we know? So to fill you in, Dustin asked us about what's happening on Chippewa Street. If you haven't noticed, there currently is some sidewalk replacement, which means they're asking people not to walk on that side of Chippewa. It's happening between Ferguson and Fraser. Dustin reached out asking if we knew anything about how long this is going to last. So went to our newsroom, went to the other staff here at the studio saying, hey, do we know anything? And if you are also affected by the sidewalk replacement, know that they're about to wrap up. They're expecting to settle this by the end of the week. That is the city's plan. If it changes, they will be sure to let us know. But for right now, that's the end goal. That's what we're expecting. So, Dustin, I hope that helps you out. I also did respond to Dustin via text in case he's busy at the moment. But if there's something that we can help you with, if you've got a question about your community, we got the resources here to at least try and figure it out. 472-2324. Now for a look back, a song about nostalgia. It's Scotty McCreery, Hootie and the Blowfish on 90.5.

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Some people live their life outside of social norms. And honestly, those people are quite impressive. Sully Burrows, put it on me. 90.5 CFCH. 216 is your driving home with Drew. And earlier, we were helping Dustin out. Dustin was wondering when the sidewalk construction was going to be done. This is at the east end of Chippewa between the Memorial Gardens and Pelerin Paints. We're expecting it by the end of the week. Or at least the city is planning to have it done by the end of the week. If that changes, we'll come back and let you know. However, this reminded me of something that happened a couple weeks ago. You're walking down Ferguson Street, making your way to work, when a group of people turn onto the sidewalk ahead of you. And they're, what's the nice way to put this? Slow? Like, they're blocking the whole path. It's the three of them, shoulder to shoulder, and moving less than the speed that you're going. So, you decide to cross the street. That way, you can get back to your own speed. You notice that your laces have come undone, so you tie them up, thus delaying you. The group is about half a block down when you notice a middle-aged man with confidence walking towards them. Now, this group of people, these three people, are not paying attention. So the guy, instead of saying, excuse me, or anything like that, just barrels right through the group. Not even waiting for them to move out of the way. It was phenomenally abrasive. They were, of course, upset, but that man did not care, did not say a word, just kept on walking. And all I could imagine going through that man's head was Matthew Wilder.

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9: Sun and cloud for the rest of the day, leading to a mix of clear and cloudy tonight with a low of zero. And tomorrow we do get plenty of sunshine throughout the day with a high of 7, and then back to sun and cloud on Friday with a high of 8. At 225, it is 8 degrees.
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And I must make a confession. I was almost late for work this morning as I was fixing my sink. But I blame my cats more than anything else. Florida Georgia Line on 90.5 CFCH. It is 2:36. My name is Drew, and I'm wondering if you have any plumbing skills. I'll be honest, I'm a novice. But I do know why the faucet on the sink was loose, because there's a little part underneath where you got to twist the nut, and then it tightens up there. Easy fix, no problem. So you get down on your back, you shimmy your way under the sink, and you start to tighten that nut when you feel a weight on your stomach. Your calico cat Noodle thought, oh, this is the perfect time to hang out with my owner. I mean, all right, that's fine. You get back to it, you find the nut, and as you're tightening some more, your tortoiseshell cat Tortellini decides to climb up on your waist just behind Noodle. And I don't know, I guess it was climb on the human day, because once you're done, you look down and the other two cats have gotten on the action. Your Sphinx, Ozzy was on your chest, and then your Max was on the end of your feet. Four cats are on top of you as you're fixing up the sink, which honestly, any other time of day would be a pretty great sensation. But stupid work had to go and ruin the whole thing. Because I'm pretty sure calling in cat pile is not a good excuse for using a sick day. 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

That's a perfect walking song right there. Corey Kent and Co Wetzel's Rocky Mountain Low on 90.5 CFCH. You get it right. The rhythm, it makes the steps matter each and every time. You're driving home with Drew at 2:49 on this Wednesday afternoon. Sorry, I'm still on morning brain. However, I am going to switch gears and talk about what's happening Sunday, May 31st, because my brain is thinking about North Bay Steps for Hope. This is an event all in support of Leukemia and Lymphoma Society of Canada. It is a 1 kilometer to 5 kilometer walk run for the entire family. And that's just one part, because Steps for Hope will also feature a barbecue, games for the entire family, a silent auction, 50-50 draw, and tons of stuff. And the best part, absolutely free. You just got to show up at Lee Park Sunday, May 31st at 9 o'clock in the morning. Or I should say between 9 o'clock in the morning and 2 in the afternoon, because you can just take part whenever. Again, it's all in support of Leukemia and Lymphoma Society of Canada. And you can donate right now if you wish by visiting raceroster.com. 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In the meantime, we're listening to Jess Moskaluk. This is Take Me Home.

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8: Mix of sun and cloud today with a high of 7, leading into a mix of clear and cloudy overnight. It's going to be a low of 0. More sunshine expected tomorrow with, again, a high of 7, but then it climbs to a high of 8 for Friday with another mix of sun and cloud. At 2:55, we're at 7 degrees.
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Thanks to a box of sugary cornflakes, a spaceman, and a cowboy, I'm feeling like a kid again. That was Paul Brandt's on 90.5 CFCH, a song that did come out while I was a child. You're driving home with Drew at 3:07, wondering if you heard what Kellogg's is doing. So there's this new Toy Story movie. They're on the fifth one now, and it's coming out this summer. And to help promote the movie, Kellogg's are putting toys back in cereal boxes. You remember those days? You pulled out the Lucky Charms and this little Hot Wheels car came out. Well, they're not doing Hot Wheels cars anymore. I know. My heart sunk a little bit too. What they're doing are character spoons. So if you have a box of Frosted Flakes, let's say, you'll have a spoon in the shape of Buzz Lightyear or in the shape of Woody or in the shape of Jesse. I'm not really picky. All of those sound awesome. But also, there will be trading cards inside, which kids today are in love with, at least if my kids are any barometer. They'll love the trading cards. And my kids will have the same joy that I had back in the day. Honestly, it's all very exciting. And it got me thinking about the toys you remember being in cereal boxes. 472-2324. The first one that came to my mind were the finger frogs. Do you remember finger frogs? You basically put the frog down on like a hard surface, a table, a floor, whatever. And then you push down on the back and you push down enough that they would jump. Lost a couple of those in the backyard. Actually, they might still be there. This is Sam Hunt. Leave the Night On CFCH.

0: 5 CFCH. You're driving home with Drew, and we've got somebody joining us over the phone. Country FM, this is Drew. What's your name?
1: Natalie.
0: Hi, Natalie. What can I do for you today?
1: Well, you were talking about boxes of cereal being prizes in them, which I definitely remember those. But what was very special about Captain Crunch Box one year was that they had a map, like a scratch card. And if you figured out the right map to the treasure chest, you would win a gold coin. And I have that gold coin still today because that was the best treasure I've ever gotten out of a cereal box.
0: How did you hold on to a coin for this many years?
1: Well, my mom, she held on to everything growing up, everything. My brother still has the Star Wars spaceship with every little bonhomme that went with it.
0: Holy, kudos to mom, dang.
1: Yeah, I know, yes. Every night when we'd go to bed, she would sit there and count every little piece of toys we had to make sure nothing was missing.
0: Well, now I think I need to up my parrot game.
1: Right?
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0: 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Is it Drew? What's your name?
1: Annabelle.
0: Hi, Annabelle. How are you today?
1: Good. Am I number five?
0: Well, you are caller number five.
1: Oh, but I tried to take. I was number one, number two, number three, number four. Did I miss?
0: Eventually, it had to happen. You were number five.
1: I know. I finished at number four and I missed number five.
0: Now, I just got to dot my I's and cross my T's here. Why exactly are you calling, Annabelle?
1: I'm calling to win either a barbecue or whatever. I want the barbecue.
0: You want the backyard makeover, but more specifically, you want the barbecue.
1: Yeah.
0: Well, you have been entered for a chance to win, Annabelle. Congratulations.
1: Oh, thank you very much. You have a nice day.
0: You too.
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0: Congratulations again to Annabelle for qualifying for the Backyard Makeover Contest. For more information on the contest, we'll talk about it later, but you can also go to mynorthbaynow.com if you're curious. 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See, tonight's a mix of clear and cloudy with it dropping to 0 degrees. Tomorrow, it's much the same as today. Sun and cloud with a high of 7. And then we get more sunshine on Friday with a high of 8. At 3:25, it is 9 degrees.
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And wouldn't it be nice to be under the influence in a brand new backyard? Tyler Joe Miller on 90.5. My name is Drew. It is 3:35, and we have just got our new qualifier for the Backyard Makeover Contest. Once again, congratulations, Annabelle, who correctly called us while Dean Brody's Canadian Summer was playing over the air. So here's how the game works. In the morning, usually around the 8:30 newscast, Kevin O will come on the air and he'll give you a song. That song is going to be played twice throughout the day. Like, for example, he said, listen for Dean Brody's Canadian Summer. And then at 12:20, Yvonne called. Kate answered. And Yvonne is now in the running. Same thing happened at 3:20 when Annabelle called and is in the running. We're looking for caller number 5, by the way. And don't you worry, we're collecting names until May 22nd. But tomorrow is going to be a brand new summer song, and Kevin O's going to tell you all about it at 8:30. Now, why would you want a backyard makeover? What does that even mean? Allow me to fill you in. Max Propane has given a Napoleon griddle so that you could win. You could also get a one-of-a-kind teak root table from Vested Interest, $500 gift certificates from Northern Mobile Small Engines, and a $500 spring lawn care package from Chad's Grass, Snow, and More. All of these are the grand prize, and all you got to do is listen to the radio station and hear that specific song. So again, if you want to play, if you want to qualify, you just got to listen to Kevin O and figure out what the next summer song is at about 8:30 in the morning. That being said, we're going to play another song, one for, I'd say, a nighttime. This is a summer nighttime song. Jackson Dean, Heavens to Betsy on CFCH.

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0: I think I might have accidentally ruined coffee for a friend of mine. That was Stephen Lee Olsen's Bigger Than This Town on 90.5. Drew joins you at 3:51. When was the last time you went to the dentist? That's not an insult. It's a curiosity because I do have an appointment coming up about a week or so, but my friend had one yesterday. And since you and I hung out in the morning, I was able to pick him up in the afternoon, give him a lift home. And at first, when he gets into the vehicle, he says, you know, I kind of want a snack. Are you ever hungry after the dentist? I'm not, but he is. So yeah, we'll get a snack. What are you thinking? Well, on the way back to his place, he wants to grab an iced coffee and a donut. Mind you, he wasn't at the dentist for a cleaning. He had to get a cavity filled. It's also 2 p.m. So you ask him, like, how many coffees have you had today already? Probably 2. Okay, how much do you have usually? You know, 2 a day. So he was getting his 3rd of the day. And I said, you think that might have something to do with the cavities? We decided to skip drive-thru yesterday.
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0: Mix of a clear and cloudy sky tonight, dropping to a low of 0. Tomorrow, a lot of sunshine throughout the day. Going to be a high of 7. And then we get a mix of sun and cloud on Friday with a high of 8. At 3:55, 9 degrees.
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1: Hello and good afternoon. I'm Brad Obang. The first council candidate in North Bay has thrown their hat in the ring. Daryl Skinner is seeking one of 10 councillor seats at the table. Nominations opened last Friday. As of this afternoon, there weren't any candidates listed for mayor or school board trustee spots in the city, but there's still plenty of time to mull over a run for office. The deadline is August 21st. Municipal Election Day is October 26th. If the lack of snow, ice, and cold temperatures weren't enough of a reminder, the North Bay Police Service says the deadline to remove your studded tires is getting closer. The North Bay Police Service says under the Highway Traffic Act, vehicles registered in Northern Ontario are allowed to use studded tires between September 1st and May 31st. They're still on after that. Drivers can be fined. Police encourage motorists to remove studded tires before the deadline to improve road safety and avoid potential penalties. The Chamber of Commerce is looking for nominees for their annual Evening of Excellence Awards. Officials say it's your chance to recognize the businesses, organizations, and professionals making an impact across our community. There are six categories, including New Business of the Year, Young Professional, Not-for-Profit, Two Small Business of the Year Awards, depending on employee numbers, as well as Business of the Year. The deadline for nominations is May 29th. Winners will be honored at the awards dinner in October. Tony and Tina's wedding is Saturday afternoon at 4, and you're invited. The Gateway Theatre Guild is presenting the immersive comedy dinner theatre event at the Davidi Club. It includes a full catered dinner, dancing, and live music, as well as interactive theatre where you're a part of the wedding. Proceeds will support the guild. Tickets are $100 each or $180 for two. You can visit the link at MyNorthBayNow.com for more information.
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2: Country 90.5 Sports. We begin with the last remaining Canadian team in the NHL playoffs. Montreal Canadiens begin round two in Buffalo as they face the Sabres. Then in the late game, you have Anaheim facing off against the Golden Knights in Vegas. And earlier today, the Blue Jays wrapped up their three-game set in Tampa Bay with a 3-0 loss to the Rays. Toronto will be back home to face the Angels Friday.
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2: We have a mix of clear and cloudy tonight as the temperature falls to zero. And then tomorrow, we've got sunshine throughout the day, going to be a high of 7. Then on Friday, mix of sun and cloud, high of 8. At 4:04, it's 9 degrees.
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1: 2021 was a big year for Levon Gray. The man had a dream. He wanted to be a singer-songwriter in Nashville. However, he lived 5 hours away in Alabama. And while, yes, he could move to Tennessee, he needed a reason. He needed an opportunity. To promote himself, Levon would be sending his music to all of his favorite artists over Instagram. And one day, it worked. Kane Brown took notice. Kane had scheduled a songwriting session with Jesse Frazier and Ernest Keith Smith and invited this Levon character to join them. There was Gray's opportunity. So he got himself to Nashville. He met the three songwriters and was asked, "So what do you got, newbie?" Levon brought out his guitar, started playing it, and started counting. The other men sat and listened to the guy for a bit and loved what they were hearing, so they jumped on his idea. After the song was done, Kane was so impressed that he hired Gray on the spot to be a songwriter at his publishing firm. This right here, this was the song that made a man's dream come true. Today's chapter in the Book of Country Music, One Mississippi.

0: Us and Gray wants his Chevy back, and I know a few people want the $1,000 minute back. Well, it is back. Just a little different than you might remember. This is 90.5 CFCH, and for those who have not heard of Kevin O's $1,000 minute, it's a trivia contest where on Thursday, he's going to be giving people a chance to get $1,000. There will be 10 questions asked within a minute. And for every question you get right, that's $10 in your pocket. However, if you can go 10 for 10, get them all right, $1,000 for you. It's going to be happening on Thursday for the next couple weeks. And there's two chances to play. So let's start with the traditional one. This is at 8:40, where you try and call and be the one to play the game. But a lot of people say that they have problems calling in. So Kevin had an idea. At 7:40, he's going to have qualifiers. So I want you to listen up because I'm going to give you a word after our commercial break. You text this word to Kevin in the morning, and then he'll put everybody's number into a randomizer. Somebody's going to get a call, and they'll have a chance to play at 7:40. So the traditional $1,000 minute is at 8:40, but this new version is at 7:40. So what word do you have to text to be a part of the 7:40 game? When we come back, I'll let you know.
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5: So we've got a mix of clear and cloudy tonight as the temperature falls to zero. Tomorrow, plenty of sunshine throughout the day with a high of 7. But then it's a mix of sun and cloud for Friday, high of 8. 422, we are at 9 degrees. And if you're ready, here is the word to text Kevin O at 7:40 in the morning. 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W-A-L-L-E-T. 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

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Cole Swindell. 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My name is Drew. Wondering if your kids handle their own dinner. Because we have a system in our house where if my wife and I make dinner, we offer it to the kids. They can have some, absolutely, or they can make their own thing. Last night was spaghetti and meatballs, and one kid wasn't feeling it. Yeah, no worries. I'll pack it away. Easy lunch for me today. But as you're eating in the other room, they're, you know, just kind of wandering around the kitchen, wondering what to have. Which is when your wife offered the idea of a BLT. Kid responds, I don't know how to make that. Do you know what the letters mean? Bacon, lettuce, cheese. Or no, bacon, lettuce, tomato. I even screwed it up. Anyway, my kid got the letters right, and my wife said, put it together in a sandwich. And that's what they did. They got two slices of bread, bacon, lettuce, tomato, other slice of bread, brought it to the table. They took a singular bite, and you could see it in their eyes. This is the greatest thing they've ever had. This is their go-to dinner for a while. And so, I am so excited to be a witness to the favorite food. And it got me thinking, do you remember the first time you've had your favorite food? 472-2324. I'm so excited for my child, not just because they found something new, but also just wait till they try it with mayo. Their whole world's going to change. My kid might just break. Luckily, it's a safe place to do so. Megan Patrick on 90.5.

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was a time of desperation, but it led to a celebration. A celebration of chicken balls. James Barker Band, you didn't hear it from me on 90.5. It's 4:46, driving home with Drew. And have you ever tried one of those recipe generators? I just discovered them. Like, I can't say just, this was months ago, but you discovered a recipe generator. Basically, you go through your house, through the pantry, through the fridge, and you plug in all the ingredients that you have. And then it'll come up with recipes that you can make. So you weren't sure what to have. But you didn't want to order out. That's too expensive. So you filled out one of these sites with everything you had, and it came back with chicken balls. You had leftover chicken. All you needed was flour, cornstarch, baking soda, and salt. So you make the recipe, and it's life-changing. Like, homemade chicken balls has become your go-to. You make enough for the family, but they've already gotten tired of it. So most of the time, it's, you know, just for me. But I'm wondering how you discovered your favorite food. 472-2324. Literally, like last week, I started experimenting with marinating the chicken the night before. I'm so excited to see the results. I also fear that chicken balls has become my personality. Lady A on country.

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9: Mix of a clear and cloudy sky tonight with a low of 0. Tomorrow we get plenty of sunshine with a high of 7. And then sun and cloud on Friday with a high of 8. 4:53, it is 9 degrees. And you know what Shania Twain just did? Like an hour ago, she said that new music is coming our way. Now, we don't know much about it, but we do know what one of the songs is going to sound like. You ready? Here's what she teased. Kind of like jazz or swing. I'm, for one, very excited. Shania Twain's never been one to be afraid to try something new, and I'm going to be one of the first people to hear this song. That being said, with this exciting news, let's hear some Shania Twain. This is If You're Not In It For Love, I'm Outta Here on 90.5 CFCH.

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Inspiring higher learning, utilizing the largest variety of aircraft for your future in the aviation industry. 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
2: Hello and good afternoon. I'm Brad Obey. The first council candidate in North Bay has thrown their hat in the ring. Daryl Skinner is seeking one of 10 councillor seats at the table. Nominations opened last Friday. As of this afternoon, there weren't any candidates listed for mayor or school board trustee spots in the city, but there's still plenty of time to mull over a run for office. The deadline is August 21st. Municipal election day is October 26th. If the lack of snow, ice, and cold temperatures weren't enough of a reminder, the North Bay Police Service says the deadline to remove your studded tires is getting closer. The North Bay Police Service says under the Highway Traffic Act, vehicles registered in Northern Ontario are allowed to use studded tires between September 1st and May 31st. They're still on after that. Drivers can be fined. Police encourage motorists to remove studded tires before the deadline to improve road safety and avoid potential penalties. The Chamber of Commerce is looking for nominees for their annual Evening of Excellence Awards. Officials say it's your chance to recognize the businesses, organizations, and professionals making an impact across our community. There are six categories, including New Business of the Year, Young Professional, Not-for-Profit, Two Small Business of the Year Awards, depending on employee numbers, as well as Business of the Year. The deadline for nominations is May 29th. Winners will be honored at the awards dinner in October. Tony and Tina's wedding is Saturday afternoon at 4, and you're invited. The Gateway Theatre Guild is presenting the immersive comedy dinner theater event at the Davidi Club. It includes a full catered dinner, dancing, and live music, as well as interactive theater where you're a part of the wedding. Proceeds will support the guild. Tickets are $100 each or $180 for two. You can visit the link at MyNorthBayNow.com for more information.
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4: 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Montreal Canadiens will be in Buffalo to face off against the Sabres. And in the late game, Anaheim faces off with the Golden Knights in Vegas. And the Blue Jays wrap up their three-game set in Tampa Bay with a 3-0 loss to the Rays this afternoon. Toronto is back home to face the Angels Friday.
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4: Mix of a clear and cloudy sky tonight as the temperature falls to zero. Tomorrow, we get sunshine throughout the day, going to be a high of 7, but then Friday, mix of sun and cloud with a high of 8. 5:04, we're at 9 degrees.
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0: When you go home tonight and you live near Norwood Avenue, you might just see a gift at the end of the driveway. That was Ella Langley's latest Be Her on 90.5 CFCH. It is 5:07, and I'm wondering if you have your blue bin yet. So we announced months ago that Circular Materials were going to be managing the recycling in our area. They take over in June. What they've done is they started dropping off the bins in folks' driveways. And we know this because I was driving my wife to work. And when I tell you, she got so excited. She was so excited to see these wheeled blue bins getting dropped off that she pulled over to the side of the road. Well, asked me to pull over to the side of the road so she could ask the workers two questions. Number one, when are you going to be coming by our house? And number two, can we just take one from the truck? Like, everybody's expected to get one, so can we just have... No. Yeah, we were not allowed to take one. We have to be patient. We need to wait for ours to be delivered. But I wanted this to be a reminder for those who do, in fact, get the bins. The new recycling system is expected to happen on June 1st. So just a couple more weeks of sorting.
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2: Mix of a clear and cloudy sky tonight with a low of 0. Tomorrow we get plenty of sunshine with a high of 7. And then sun and cloud on Friday with a high of 8.
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0: Turns out, I'm not built for the strong stuff. That was Dylan Marlowe and Dylan Scott, Boys Back Home on 90.5 CFCH. What is the worst cold you've ever had? You're driving home with Drew, and this was years ago, but my friend was in the hospital, had a very bad cough. And a week after the hospital, you went over for a visit. You know, they're feeling better, wanted to perk up their spirits, have a movie night. But you also felt like you were coming down with something. And the friend was worried that it might be the same cough that they had, so they offer you prescription cough syrup. That way you can defeat it before it gets worse. Before I continue with this story, I need you to know, both of us were dumb. We were 22 years old and stupid. Do not, under any circumstances, share prescription medication. And here's an example as to why. Because yes, my cold was gone, but for the rest of the day, I was in a fog. Imagine being so dizzy and tired, but not the kind of tired that helps you fall asleep, the kind of tired where you don't know what planet you're on and you can't even stand up because you feel so dizzy that you fear you're going to fall on your face. It was a horrible experience, but it was also very educational. So the other day when my child asks, why can't I have your prescription sleeping meds? I have good reason to say, let's get you some melatonin.
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And perhaps this is your opportunity to slide into a McDonald's drive-thru. This is Country FM. My name is Drew, and that was Madeline Merlot. Today, we've been talking about it a lot, but that's because McHappy Day only comes around once a year, where if you order a meal at McDonald's, a portion of the proceeds go towards Ronald McDonald House, which is an organization that allows parents to not have to worry about money when their kids are sick. Because the last thing you need to worry about is the bills, the travel, the accommodation. And that's where Ronald McDonald House comes in. They provide parents the means to be there for their children. So if you want to support that, just order McDonald's. Doesn't even matter what it is. It could be a Big Mac. Or if you're like me, two junior chickens and two McDoubles. Or you could be like my kids, who get a different Happy Meal every time. They're trying to expand their taste buds. Gotta love them for it. 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And as you do that, I'm going to play for you a Garth Brooks song. It's very near and dear to my heart. Takes me back to when I was a kid. This is The River on 90.5 CFCH.

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6: Mix of a clear and cloudy sky tonight with a low of zero. Tomorrow, we get plenty of sunshine with a high of seven. And then, sun and cloud on Friday with a high of eight.
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8: Mix of a clear and cloudy sky tonight with a low of zero. Tomorrow, we get plenty of sunshine with a high of 7, and then sun and cloud on Friday with a high of 8.
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6: Mix of a clear and cloudy sky tonight with a low of 0. Tomorrow we get plenty of sunshine with a high of 7. And then sun and cloud on Friday with a high of 8.
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6: Mix of a clear and cloudy sky tonight with a low of 0. Tomorrow we get plenty of sunshine with a high of 7, and then sun and cloud on Friday with a high of 8.
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4: Mix of a clear and cloudy sky tonight with a low of 0. Tomorrow we get plenty of sunshine with a high of 7. And then sun and cloud on Friday with a high of 8.
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